0: En Forever Hit, la música de Curtis Blow, The Brick.
1: Clap your hands, everybody, if you got what it takes. 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

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This is no dry run. 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Commotion.